Hello. Welcome in to the suit store. How can I help you today? Of course. Of course. And here for a suit fitting. Absolutely. Absolutely. So, don't mind me asking. What occasion? Absolutely. So, what kind of style do we like? Are you interested in something? Maybe a little bit boxier, going for like a mafia pimp vibe? Okay, no, something a little more slim fit, black tie. A fair type of suit. Okay. Just want to make sure I get the style down. Now, of course, I will show you some fabrics as well, but are we a fan of color? Blue suits are very nice, of course. We have some lovely green ones as well. Are we just sticking to regular grayscale type of. Okay. We can, of course, always tinker around, and I've got plenty of time to try on all kinds for you and show you everything that you could need to make a good decision today. Okay. Well, I think to get started, let me take some of your measurements. Okay, so that we can see what we already have in stock. Are we in a rush to get this done? Okay. Of course. Of course. I'm thinking we can do that about that time. Yeah, I think so. Do you like my notebook? This is where I'm going to be writing down all of your measurements, your preferences. Okay, so ETA, we're thinking that's when you need to buy, okay? Okay. Okay. Okay, perfect. All right, let me put this down for a second. Come back to that notebook. Let me grab your measurements first. Just in case we decide to go with that, I'm gonna go ahead and take your noggin measurements. Okay, is that okay? Let's see. Come here. Well, don't worry, good news. You don't have the largest head I've seen. Don't worry. Oh, you'd be surprised. Okay. Very, very perfectly. Good size head. Okay. So, for your head, we have... Okay, what is it? I saved it all. Neck,
Okay, pardon my reach here, okay. Don't mind if I... Okay. Perfect. Okay. Okay. All right. And this side, of course. We can normally assume that your arms are the same size, but it is a fitted suit, so just to be completely sure. All right.

Take on your waist measurements. Let's see. Now, are we coming into day four? Just a shirt and jacket? Or I'm assuming you're also looking for some matching pants as well. Perfect. Okay, then I will grab a few more measurements, if that's okay with you. Okay? I'm gonna be doing your hips and then your inseam. Alright? Make sure my handwriting is legible. Make sure our seamstress can read that. Now, you could bar your legs just a little bit, and I will do the inseam of your pants.

If you could hold your arms out for me, yes, incredibly important. I didn't need to get your arm length. All right, are you ready? Arms, hold them out for me just for a little bit. Okay, wonderful. All right, now I'm gonna do the other side. I'm gonna keep this length out, and again, I'm assuming they are the same length, but you never know. And wow, would you look at that? You are perfectly proportional. No need to worry. Okay. All right. Now I do think we actually have everything. Okay, head, there we go, neck, perfect, chest, alright, arm, bicep, and arm length. Hips, waist, inseam. I think that's really it. Okay. Perfect. Alright. I'm gonna go ahead and grab some fabrics for you. Okay. And I would like you to let me know if any of these in particular stand out to you. Something you'd really like for your suit. Okay. So we have this wonderful blue. Okay. Don't worry. I know this fabric seems a tad harsh. Maybe you couldn't feel it. Maybe a little scratchy. Don't worry. You don't have to pick this, of course. But do keep in mind, you are allowed to pick outside for your suit, as well as something to go on the inside. Okay, so it's not something that you'll be feeling against your skin. Okay, let's go on to the next one. This one is pretty fun. It doesn't get chosen often, of course, but if your theme happens to be a little more go ahead and feel this one as well. Then, it's something you could, of course, choose. Also something that if you are interested in, you are welcome to pick any of these again for the inside of your suit, okay? Now this is something if you are very interested. This might not be something for you anyways, but I would hate to not show you in case you are interested. Nice yellow. It's really good for spring, of course. Really nice linen style.
If you are interested in something Canadian tuxedo, we can do that for you here as well. This is a dark denim. You'd be surprised how many people order this. Strange requests sometimes. You never know, but regardless of suits, we do occasionally take orders for some fitted jeans as well. That is rare, but not unheard of, of course. Now this one is one of my favorites, my absolute favorites. It is incredibly soft. Go ahead and feel that. Okay. This is something that I would vouch for picking for the inside of your suit, but if you find yourself feeling incredibly brave, maybe for something very fun, like a Tiger King themed wedding. Yes, exactly. You could put all of your groomsmen in something like this. Yeah. Fantastic. Arguably, if you are doing something zoo-themed, I don't think we have that in stock, but we could order if you'd like. But there are plenty of other style of animal prints that we can order in for you if you are thinking something like cheetah print or a zebra. You could even do like a nice giraffe print that I don't get. Don't worry, we have plenty more. Don't feel obligated to pick this. I'm not trying to sell you my favorite, but this is often picked for something in the winter months. Could be a good option if you are gonna find yourself outside more often. It's a nice flannel. Go ahead and give that one a feel. Definitely made to be a little more insulated. I've seen this more with like events in December. Yeah. Christmas parties. Yeah. All sorts. Man. So it's something you could always put on the inside to keep it in mind. Go ahead and feel that. If you want as well. We also have this in a few different colors. So if maybe purple is not quite to your liking, we have, I think, a few different shades of blue. Taking your time to really think about it, because we have so many choices.
This one is also going to be really warm, something for winter, but feel it. It's incredibly soft. Definitely a lot warmer than the flannel I showed you. Funny enough, we have people who come in occasionally, particular company, honestly, that gets this for their Santa suits every year. So, pretty often, especially when they get new people to play Santa, to pretend to be Santa at the mall, they always get this one in particular. Okay, let's see what we have next in here. Okay. All perfect. One for the suit you're looking for. It definitely has more stretch to it. Okay. More of a spandexy type of material. But definitely something to look into if you feel you might be, you know, in between sizes.

especially in this very dark brown color type of feel. Okay, definitely something we can consider. Very heavy duty and durable. Would recommend if you want a suit that's gonna last you a long time, or maybe you're using it for something often, a little more active, you know. Okay. All right. I was just the packing of the fabric. Don't worry, nobody's ordering this for any reason. All right, so let me put that away. Is there any of those in particular that are really standing out to you that you would like me to make sure I put in? And of course, no need to make any decisions today. This is of course just a suit fitting, so don't feel pressure to have to order right now. Okay. Oh, lovely. Yes. That's gonna look anything else? Ooh, okay. For the inside of the suit. I love that. Okay. Any extras I should just take note of, make sure we have in stock in case you decide you want something just a little bit different. Okay. You know, you never know. Sometimes you will go home and they sleep on it, and they, you know, wake up the next day and think, actually, you know, different color would be perfect. So, okay, I've just got one last thing for you here. Okay. Alright. Why don't you go ahead? I know this is not quite looking for, but it is in your size, and I would love if you tried this on briefly for me. Make sure it all fits in case any of my measurements need to be readjusted, or if you want something looser in certain areas. How is that? Okay. Okay. It does look really nice on you. Do you want to move around in it a little bit? Okay. Here. I adjust your collar real quick. Okay. Okay. Also, there's a little fix. Okay. And let me get to miss one. Okay. Yeah, lean a little bit from side to side. Move your arms, walk around. How is that you're feeling? Are you liking that sizing? Okay. Perfect. Seems unnecessary, but I promise. Obviously, we need a button to fix it up. Okay, I'll go ahead and take that. Alright. Feeling good about that? Okay, perfect. Colors seem a bit okay. Alright. Love to hear it. Sounds like it's been a successful day. Any other accessories that we would like?

obviously not necessary. We also bow ties as well. Here, let me go.

definitely a much older tie, but classy. You of course can always pick something more simple, or if you would like, sure. If you don't feel like your sizing has really changed much, feel free to make an order there, okay? And we also have some tape here, some fabric tape, if you need to by any chance. Of course, your suit should be completely fitted and no problems, but if you find yourself in a predicament where maybe something's not staying down, or it's not sitting quite right on your body the way that you would imagine, we can always add some of this on for you, free of charge, of course. We want to make sure that our suits are fitting just the way you would imagine, okay? So, not a necessary purchase, but to use that, you just take it off of the... Don't worry, I know this fabric seems a tad harsh. Maybe your coat and feel. Maybe a little scratchy. Don't worry, you don't have to pick this, of course. But do keep in mind, you are allowed to pick an outside for your suit as well as something to go on the inside, okay? So it's not something that you'll be feeling against your skin. Okay, let's go on to the next one. This one is pretty fun. It doesn't get chosen often, of course, but if your theme happens to be a little more festive, go ahead and feel this one as well. Then it's something you could, of course, choose. It's also something that if you are interested in, you are welcome to pick any of these for the inside of your suit, okay? Now this is something, if you are very interested, oh, looks like you missed one actually. This might not be something for you anyways, but I would hate to not show you in case you are interested. Nice yellow. It's really good for spring. If you are interested in something Canadian tuxedo, we can do that for you here as well. This is a dark denim. You'd be surprised how many people order this. Yes. Strange requests sometimes.
regardless of suit, so we do occasionally take orders for some fitted jeans as well. That is rare, but not unheard of, of course. Now this one is one of my favorites, my absolute favorites. It is incredibly soft. Go ahead and feel that. Okay. This is something that I would vouch for picking for the inside of your suit, but if you find yourself maybe for something very fun, like a Tiger King themed wedding. Yes, exactly. You could put all of your groomsmen in something like this. Yeah. Fantastic choice. Fantastic choice. Arguably, if you are doing something zoo themed, I don't think we have that in stock, but we could order if you'd like, but there are plenty of other style animal prints that we can order in for you if you are thinking something like cheetah print or a zebra. You could even do like a nice giraffe print that I don't get to see very often. But don't worry, we have plenty more. Don't feel up. I'm not trying to sell you my favorite, but this is often picked for something in the winter months. Could be a good option if you are gonna find yourself outside more often. It's a nice flannel. Okay. Let's see. Go ahead and give that one a feel. Definitely made to be a little more insulated. I've seen this more with like events in December. Yeah. Christmas parties. Yeah. All sorts. Man. So it's something you could always put on the inside to keep it in mind. Go ahead and feel that. If you want as well. We also have this in a few different colors. So if maybe purple is not quite to your liking, we have, I think, a few different shades of blue. Taking your time to really think about it because we have so many choices. This one is also going to be really warm, something for winter, but feel it. It's incredibly soft. Definitely a lot warmer than the flannel I showed you. Funny enough, we have people who come in occasionally, particular companies,
honestly, that gets this for their Santa suits every year. So, pretty often, especially when they get new people to play Santa, to pretend to be Santa at the mall, they always get this one in particular. Okay, let's see what we have. Perfect. I wouldn't quite recommend this one for the suit you're looking for. It definitely has more stretch to it. Okay. More of a spandexy type of material. But definitely something to look into if you feel you might be, you know, in between sizes. You are in the bodybuilding and some days you're just extra swole and some days you didn't get that pump in. This is a really good choice for that. Okay. Really good choice. Now, this one is going to be really nice. I think it's also my last fabric I have to show you here. Is there any of those in particular that are really standing out to you that you would like me to make sure I put in? And of course, no need to make any decisions today. This is of course just a suit fitting, so don't feel pressure to have to order right now. Okay. Oh, lovely. Yes. That's gonna look anything else? Ooh, okay. For the inside of the suit. I love that. Okay. Any extras I should just take note of, make sure we have in stock in case you decide you want something just a little bit different. Okay. You know, you never know. Sometimes you will go home and they sleep on it, and they, you know, wake up the next day and think, actually, you know, different color would be perfect. So, okay, I've just got one last thing for you here. Okay. Alright. Why don't you go ahead? For me, make sure it all fits in case any of my measurements need to be readjusted, or if you want something looser in certain areas. Okay. Alright, here, try that. Alright, okay. How is that? Okay. Okay. It does look really nice. Okay, here, readjust.
from side to side. Move your arms, walk around. How is that you're feeling? Are you liking that sizing? Okay. Perfect. Seems unnecessary, but I promise. Obviously, we need a button to fix it all. Okay, I'll go ahead and take that. Alright. Feeling good about that? Okay, perfect. Color seems a bit okay. Alright. Love to hear it. Sounds like it's been a successful day. Any other accessories that we would like to think about, add on, okay? Are we interested in any ties? Obviously not necessary. We also bow ties as well. Here, let me grab.

definitely a much older tie, but classy. You of course can always pick something more simple, or if you would like, feel free to pick something from all of those samples I previously showed you. So are you thinking? Yes? Okay. Perfect. Okay. I put that down in my notes. Okay. Okay. And, okay. Shoes? No. Okay. Perfect. And we did measure for head. Measurements here. So in the future, if you don't feel like your sizing has really changed much, feel free to make an order there, okay? And we also have some tape here, some fabric tape, if you need to by any chance. Of course, your suit should be completely fitted and no problems, but if you find yourself in a predicament where maybe something's not staying down or it's not sitting quite right on your body the way that you would imagine, we can always add some of this on for you, free of charge, of course. We want to make sure that our suits are fitting just the way you would imagine, okay? So, not a necessary purchase, but to use that, you just take it off of the tape dispenser, okay? And you've got this sticky side. You'll put that down on your fabric. And you see how it is split there, okay? You can just pinch that and peel off the back side here, okay? And then you've got some perfectly sticky surface to attach your clothes. I've not had any issue with it pulling on hair or ruining any kind of gentle fabrics that you might have. Okay. Perfect. Alright. Toss out the trash after we've had our little demo there. Okay. Alright. Perfect. Is there anything else that I can do for you? Well, if you need anything from us, please at any point feel free to give a call, but before you go, I just need your phone number so that if there's any issues with the suit, any fabrics, or maybe there's a delay, or it's finished early, so many reasons, that I can give you a call. And that is, you go ahead and take a look at that and make sure I got that right. Okay. Good. Perfect. Alright. Well, thank you so much for coming in today. Please take good care of yourself, and I'm sure we will hear. Goodbye.